0: You're in River Country.
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a Coca-Cola classic. I like a little whiskey kick hitting my

Detroit City, pulled in this country kitchen. Try their brand of barbecue, Zion's hit finger licking. I paid the tab and the lady asked me how'd I like my biscuit. I'll be honest with you, ma'am, it ain't like mama fixed it.

sure. I lost a universal joint and I had to use my finger. 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Said, no thanks, ma'am, back home we like the girls that sing.

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After Dark from the James Barker Band right here on River Country. Well, school may be back in session, but we still got the Go Auto Summer Events Cruiser going to the hottest events going on. And, of course, the next stop will be tomorrow at the Harvest Moon Festival in Grimshaw. So when you see the cruiser there, it'll be there pumping up some tunes, handing out some free swag, and, of course, taking entries into our draw. This time it is to give away a pair of tickets to the Amanda Marshall concert happening November 12th at the Oventa Event Center in Dawson Creek. Go Auto Summer Events Cruiser cannot be possible without our amazing partners in promotion. 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All right, she is up for several awards at the CCMAs next weekend. Unfortunately, I don't expect her to be there after just giving birth to her daughter. It's Megan Patrick. Her latest, Your Daddy's Smile.

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You got the drive show for VBV Property Management, Harvest Moon Festival Weekend in Grimshaw. 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Oh, it's going to be so awesome. And more on the Mighty Peace GM community calendar at rivercountry.fm. And hey, by the way, keep your eyes peeled for Cruisin' D in the Go Auto Summer Events Cruiser as well. She'll have some swag for you, a chance to win some Amanda Marshall concert tickets. Yeah. Alan Jackson on the way. It's Dallas Smith and River Country. You're

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